there's a rat in the kitchen and he's eating my cheese, eating my cheese, eating my cheese. A rat in the kitchen and

The human race, people on a paper chase. The environment is fragile, and we've been on the gradual declining in a lifetime. I'll lose the battle. Get burned by volcanoes, get blown by tornadoes. Cause Mother Nature signals is trying to warn NATO. We got a new terror threat, it's called the weather. More deadlier than chemical and nuclear together. It's hotter in the winter, even hotter in the summer.